There's always something new on the Strathmore Now app. The latest local story, up-to-date weather forecasts, and of course, your favorite music. 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
1: And this summer,

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3: Today we've got a ton of rain with a high of 18 degrees. We've got more rain coming in tomorrow with a high of 23, while Wednesday's bright and sunny with a high of 24. You can check out our full 5-day forecast on strathmorenow.com.
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Happy Monday. I'm Hunter Bragg. Coming up, let's talk about how to score your kid a free birthday party with the Birthday Club right after Dean Brody on 104.5 More Country.

I'm Hunter Pat. Coming up in about 3 minutes, get ready to call in and answer the Alanis Morissette trivia to win yourself 2 tickets to watch her at the Saddle Dome right after Josh Ross on More Country.

With a general store and one lamp pole. We got wheat fields, sawmills, and coal mines.

Ella Langley. Happy Monday. I'm Hunter Pratt. Coming up, right after Dallas Smith, we're going to play Guess the Sound for your chance at some Stage West tickets to go watch their new play, Beehive. Some things never change on More Country.

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0: I'm Hunter Pratt on 104.5 More Country. When I tell people to enter for Jeep, they sometimes ask me, what's the catch? And honestly, there's no catch to it, if anything. The catch is that you'll have a chance to win some fun stuff along with the possibility of that Jeep Cherokee Hybrid.

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Whether it's a county fair, a farmer's market, or that little diner serving the best pie in town, we're on the scene, bringing the good vibes and great stories straight to your ears.

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1: 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I'm Hunter Pratt on 104.5 More Country. Wednesday, as we know, is Canada Day, and there will be a whole lot to do at Kinsmen Park. While you're out and about celebrating, make sure to stop by the More Country tent to scan and enter for Duck Duck Jeep. We are giving away a brand new Jeep Cherokee Hybrid at the end of the summer, and who knows, that lucky winner could be you.

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1: I'm Brandon Zebiak with your local news update. There's no shortage of events going on for Canada Day this year. In Strathmore, there's going to be activities at Kinsman Park, along with a pancake breakfast and some live music. In Chestermere, they'll also have some live entertainment, along with free shuttle services throughout the afternoon. Both events will conclude with a fireworks show over at the municipality's respective lakes. You can read more about all of the Canada Day events going on by heading over to strathmorenow.com. A Sacred Heart Academy Grade 4 class has raised nearly $1,400 for the Sacred Heart Parish Catholic Church. The

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1: I'm Brandon Zebiak with your local news update. Canada Day is right around the corner, and there's a ton of events going on in the area. 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Both municipalities will end off the celebrations with a fireworks show. You can read about everything Canada Day related by heading over to strathmorenow.com. A grade 4 class at Sacred Heart Academy has raised more than $1,000 for the Sacred Heart Parish. Students in grade 4E collected a total of $1,390 through their Good Works project by selling popsicles. The money will support the parish, which opened its new church in 2024.

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4: Today brings in some showers along with a high of 20. We've got a mix of sun and cloud tomorrow with a high of 25, and Wednesday's looking about the same with a high of 23 degrees. You can take a look at local weather conditions on strathmorenow.com.
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5: Strathmore Now weather.
6: Tonight calls for a few showers and a low of 12 degrees. We've got local smoke coming in tomorrow with a high of 25, and Wednesday brings in a mix of sun and cloud with a high of 23. You can see the next week of weather on strathmorenow.com.
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